when I met you. You look so lovely. 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Every day and every day.

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Another lonely night. 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I don't know what to do. Don't know what to do. 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Computer love. 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Computer love.

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Taking the spotlight right now is DJ Tough D from Freiburg, Germany. And we said this one is not a dub, nor a special. We call this one Sample. Yeah. No other song draw this one.

Well, the good times can fill a thimble, said an eye feel the gold. 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February, I felt the same as I do now. So take

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0: present.
1: This is a precious opportunity. Be aware of the photographs you are taking now.